0: can't love yourself, how in the hell you gonna love somebody else? Can I get an amen in here?
1: You gotta ask me. Yeah, I'm going to the party. But I'm not going to make friends. I need a lover.

I used to meet you down on Woods Creek Road. You did your hair up like you were famous, even though it's only church where we were going.

This song's to let you know how much I love you. The things of this world will fade, but my love for you will forever remain.